government. I didn't graduate from high school, but I learned how it's done. So I'm gonna be number one. Thank you, Jesus, for my mama. And I thank you, bitches.

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Otherwise, the extraction heats up energy.

here now. Because only by that, that being here, are you able to tap the full resources of the organist. Otherwise the distraction of thought eats up energies which could be used in a

The queen by far is the strongest piece. She too should not be prematurely brought into play during the opening, for she will be attacked by weaker pieces and driven back. It is very dangerous to make a raid with the queen early on in the game. It is best, in the opening, to make but one move with the queen, and that to a square where she is not exposed to any direct or indirect attack.

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Uja bless my man first. So, heart alone.

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Who job bless me on my dress? So hot, I love.

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The main thing is to victimize. It's just the night for a conquering tribe. Oh, it's just the night for a conquering tribe.

Just what I said wrong is anybody's guess. But the bruise on my face was as blue as

He got us a room above the casino. The music was loud and the drinks were cheap.

That was a good one time. Her name was Corrine. This is called the name of this is Corrine. Now where you stay last night is Corrine. Where you gonna get lost out of sight? This was a bad girl. You got it, Cardin? This was a bad girl. She killed everybody in her family. She killed her mother. She killed her father. She killed her sister. She killed her grandmother. She killed all of her ancestors. They put her in jail 40 long days with her back turned to the wall. And she was in that jailhouse. She's trying to study way how to get out of that jailhouse. She's in there 40 long days. So, well, it was summertime, and the jail that she was in, the smokestack was out of the smokestack. I mean, the pipe was out of the smokestack. And she said, I don't know if I can get through there or not, but I'm going to try to make it. And I think I can. And so, first thing, she wanted to inquire, see if anybody around that knew anything about it. She said, have you seen Corrine?

And so, she crawled up through that smokestack. Some way and somehow, she jumped on top of the jailhouse on the other side of the fence. When she hit the ground, them hound dogs, they was asleep, but they heard her when she woke up. When they woke them hound dogs up, they rushed her so fast trying to catch her. She was grunting every step she made. She passed by me, she was grunting some kind of like this.

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What have you seen, Corrine? Since she broke out of jail. Doggone her soul.

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If you go to the real side, see human ends. Investigate on this girl. When I was on the real side, just slide the track going through a sandbar. When the guy there said, she been long here. When in Spanish, she been long here. It sounds some kind of like this to me. Them hound dogs still talking shit.

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We're going up on top of the mountain, see, can we spy one time? Went up on the mountain, spotted going through that canebrake. Went to the canebrake, said, well, had the fire squad on top of the mountain, said, let me take it out. I said, no, we could fire this fire squad. Fire the fire squad on the mountain, said, let's all shoot it down at one time. And sure enough, they did. Them 45 battery from top of the mountain sounds some kind of like this to me.

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Cause I was hitting all so many chicks, loving you and leaving you was the only sentiment. But I guess I wasn't ready for you. Cause I'm rubbing your feet, cooking spaghetti for you. Taking you to parks, winning teddies for you. But in my heart,

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You never go back. And so what you get is error-based.

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I said, Mr. Giant, I want to thank you for taking a load off my mind. 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What I'm saying, I mean my honey.

Happiness is being comfortable in your own skin. Happiness is loving your fellow man.

Welcome to live pay-per-view coverage. Tonight's matchup coming to you from the magnificent MGM Grand Hotel and Casinos in Las Vegas, Nevada. On tonight's card is Razel, the undisputed beatbox champion of the world for the past decade, versus 50 of the world's best beatboxers who have been trying to get a shot at this title for a long time now. This ought to be good, Al. Let's get it!